0: This is Akashvani, the news read by Shagun Chopra. Prime Minister Narendra Modi arrived in Rome last night on an official visit to Italy. Mr. Modi was received at the airport by Italy's Deputy Prime Minister and Minister of Foreign Affairs and International Cooperation, Antonio Tajani. Mr. Modi will hold talks with his Italian counterpart Giorgia Meloni and President Sergio Mattarella and discuss with them ways to boost India-Italy cooperation. PM Modi's visit will focus on how to boost India-Italy cooperation, especially focusing on the India-Middle East-Europe economic corridor. The Joint Strategic Action Plan 2025-29 will also be reviewed. Mr. Modi will also be visiting the headquarters of the Food and Agriculture Organization and strengthening India's commitment to multilateralism and as well as global food security. The External Affairs Ministry said India and Italy share a long-standing and multifaceted partnership. The visit is set to add new momentum to the India-Italy partnership. PM Modi had previously visited Italy in June 2024 to attend the G7 summit. Before arriving in Rome, the Prime Minister was in Oslo, Norway, where he participated in the third Indian-Nordic summit. This is the final leg of his five-nation tour. Earlier yesterday, India and Nordic nations comprising Norway, Sweden, Denmark, Finland and Iceland elevated their bilateral ties to a green technology and innovation strategic partnership. Mr. Modi made the announcement while addressing a joint press meet with leaders of Nordic nations after attending the third India-Nordic summit in Norwegian capital Oslo.
1: आज हमने भारत और नॉर्डिक संबंधों को ग्रीन टेक्नोलॉजी एंड इनोवेशन स्ट्रेटेजिक पार्टनरशिप का स्वरूप देने का निर्णय लिया है। इस ग्रीन टेक्नोलॉजी पार्टनरशिप से हम आइसलैंड की जियोथर्मल और फिशरीज, नॉर्वे 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
0: U.S. Secretary of State Marco Rubio will undertake a four-day visit to India beginning May 23rd. This will be his first visit to India. U.S. State Department has announced the visit that will take Rubio to Kolkata, Agra, Jaipur and New Delhi. State Department spokesman Tommy Pigott said Secretary Rubio will discuss energy, security, trade and defense cooperation during meetings with senior Indian officials. U.S. Embassy in New Delhi said that India will host a meeting of the Quad group, which includes Australia, Japan and United States, and Secretary Rubio will attend the meeting. India is set to host a meeting of Quad foreign ministers next week that is expected to deliberate on pressing global challenges, including the fallout of the West Asia crisis. New Delhi meeting is planned for May 26th and it is scheduled to be attended by Rubio, Australian Foreign Minister Penny Wong and Japanese Foreign Minister Motegi Toshimitsu, with External Affairs Minister Dr. S. Jaishankar presiding over it. Directorate General of Civil Aviation has directed the inspection of the fuel control switches of an Air India Boeing 7878 aircraft at the original equipment manufacturer facility in the presence of DGCA officers. According to the DGCA, the Air India Boeing 7878 aircraft VTANX was grounded on 2nd February this year after operating flight AIC-132 from London's Heathrow Airport to Bengaluru. In IPL cricket, riding on a brilliant knock of 93 runs by Vaibhav Suryavanshi, Rajasthan Royals defeated Lucknow Super Giants by 7 wickets at Sawai Man Singh Stadium in Jaipur last night. Today, Kolkata Knight Riders will clash with Mumbai Indians at Eden Gardens, Kolkata. The match will start at 7:30 p.m. And that is the end of this news bulletin.
2: मीडियम पर हम आकाशवाणी के रीवा केंद्र से बोल रहे हैं. प्रातः के 6:10 हुए हैं. लीजिए सुनिए भक्ति संगीत का कार्यक्रम सुप्रभातम. कार्यक्रम का शुभारंभ करते हैं समूह समन्वय मातृ वंदना से. रचना चंद्रसेन विराट की है.

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1: 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Mr. Modi was received at the airport by Italy's Deputy Prime Minister and Minister of Foreign Affairs and International Cooperation, Antonio Tajani. Mr. Modi will hold talks with his Italian counterpart, Giorgia Meloni, and President Sergio Mattarella and discuss with them ways to boost India-Italy cooperation. Indian Ambassador Vani Sarraju Rao said the PM's visit would provide an important opportunity to address issues related to the mobility and welfare of the Indian community. She expressed optimism that the movement of Indian students, currently around 5,000 in Italy, as well as academicians and researchers, is likely to increase in the near future. Before arriving in Rome, the Prime Minister was in Oslo, Norway, where he participated in the third India-Nordic summit. This is the final leg of his five-nation tour. Earlier yesterday, India-Nordic nations comprising Norway, Sweden, Denmark, Finland and Iceland elevated the bilateral ties to a green technology and innovation strategic partnership. Mr. Modi made the announcement while addressing a joint press meet with leaders of Nordic nations after attending the third India-Nordic summit in the Norwegian capital, Oslo.
2: आज हमने भारत और नॉर्डिक संबंधों को ग्रीन टेक्नोलॉजी एंड इनोवेशन स्ट्रेटेजिक पार्टनरशिप का स्वरूप देने का निर्णय लिया है। इस ग्रीन टेक्नोलॉजी पार्टनरशिप से हम आइसलैंड की जियोथर्मल और फिशरीज, नॉर्वे 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करेंगे।
1: Prime Minister Modi said investments from Nordic countries in India rose by 200% in the past decade. Prime Minister Modi affirmed that the relations between India and the Nordic countries are set to usher in a new golden era with the recently concluded trade agreements, including trade and economic partnership and India-EU free trade deal. The West Bengal government has notified the Annapurna Yojana to provide assured monthly financial assistance of 3,000 rupees to women for the socio-economic upliftment. The scheme introduced by the Department of Women and Child Development and Social Welfare will come into effect from the 1st of next month. Under the scheme, the financial assistance will be transferred directly to the Aadhaar-linked bank accounts of eligible beneficiaries through direct benefit transfer or DBT. Director General of Civil Aviation has directed the inspection of fuel control switches of an Air India Boeing 787-8 aircraft at the original equipment manufacturer facility in the presence of DGCA officers. According to the DGCA, the Air India Boeing 787-8 aircraft VT-ANX was grounded on 2nd of February this year after operating flight AIC-132 from London's Heathrow Airport to Bengaluru. Union Health Minister Jagat Prakash Nadda reaffirmed India's commitment to universal health coverage, digital health innovation and global health solidarity at the 79th World Health Assembly in Geneva. Addressing the assembly themed Reshaping Global Health, a Shared Responsibility, Mr. Nadda highlighted that India has operationalized over 1,85,000 Ayushman Arogya Mandirs across the country, delivering comprehensive primary health care services right at the community level. U.S. Secretary of State Marco Rubio will be on a four-day visit to India from the 23rd of this month. This will be his first visit to India. The U.S. Department of State announced the visit. State Department spokesman Timmy Pigott said during his travel from the 23rd to 26th of May, Mr. Rubio will visit Kolkata, Agra, Jaipur and New Delhi. Mr. Pigott said he will discuss energy, security, trade and defence cooperation during meetings with senior Indian officials. The US Embassy in New Delhi has said that Mr. Rubio would attend the Quad meetings on the 26th of May. In IPL cricket, Rajasthan Royals defeated Lucknow Super Giants by 7 wickets in a high-scoring match in Jaipur last night, keeping the playoff hopes alive. Rajasthan Royals overhauled the massive target of 221 runs with 5 balls to spare and 7 wickets in hand. As the league stage nears its end, five teams remain in contention for the lone remaining playoff spot.

0: Good morning, I am Abhishek Mukhopadhyay. The headlines. Prime Minister Narendra Modi to hold talks with his Italian counterpart Giorgia Meloni in Rome today. Two leaders to discuss ways to boost cooperation on India-Middle East-Europe economic corridor and review joint strategic action plan 2025-2029. West Bengal government to roll out Annapurna scheme providing 3,000 rupees per month to women aged 25 to 60 years from June 1st. Joint Parliamentary Committee on One Nation, One Election says simultaneous Lok Sabha and Assembly elections can save nearly 7 lakh crore rupees and increase India's GDP growth by 1.6%. DGCA orders further inspection of fuel control switch of an Air India Boeing 787-8 aircraft following technical snag earlier this year. And in IPL cricket, Rajasthan Royals beat Lucknow Super Giants by 7 wickets in Jaipur. Prime Minister Narendra Modi arrived in Rome last night on an official visit to Italy. Mr. Modi was received at the airport by Italy's Deputy Prime Minister and Minister of Foreign Affairs and International Cooperation Antonio
1: Iceland ki geothermal aur fisheries, Norway ki blue economy aur arctic aur sabhi Nordic deshon ki maritime aur sensitivity mein expertise ko sustainability ki expertise Bharat ke scale ke sath jodkar pure vishw ke liye ek behtar bhavishya sunishchit karenge.
0: Prime Minister Modi said investments from Nordic countries in India rose by 200% in the past decade.
1: 10 वर्षों में हमारा bilateral trade लगभग 4 गुना बढ़ा है. 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
0: Prime Minister Modi affirmed that the relations between India and the Nordic countries are set to usher in a new golden era with the recently concluded trade agreements including trade and economic partnership and India-EU free trade deal. A correspondent covering the Prime Minister's visit to Norway has filed this report from Oslo.
2: A joint statement released after the third India-Nordic summit outlines the areas of shared goals and vision of India and the five Nordic countries. They decided to elevate their relations to a green technology and innovation strategic partnership. This reflects their shared commitment to sustainability, innovation and green growth. They encouraged collaboration in research, innovation and talent mobility. In the multilateral and bilateral engagements during his Oslo visit, Prime Minister Narendra Modi invited Nordic investments in areas such as green transition, blue economy, shipbuilding, health and defense. In light of the India-EU FTA and TEPA agreement, he conveyed India's keenness for stronger economic and commercial ties with the Nordic region. On the global issues, the leaders together advocated for rules-based world order and reformed multilateral system. They underlined the importance of de-escalation in the conflict regions. The leaders unequivocally and strongly condemned terrorism, including the terrorist attack in Pahalgam. The Prime Ministers reaffirmed their commitment to further deepen the India-Nordic cooperation. The next India-Nordic summit would be held in Helsinki, Finland. Sangeeta Godbole, Akashvani News, Oslo, Norway.
0: West Bengal government will roll out Annapurna scheme providing 3,000 rupees per month to women aged 25 to 60 years from June 1st. The money will be credited directly through direct benefit transfer, DBT, into the Aadhaar-linked bank accounts of eligible beneficiaries. To qualify for the scheme, women must be aged between 25 and 60 years, must not be paying income tax and must not hold any permanent government employment or receive a regular salary pension from the state, central, statutory, panchayat, municipal, local bodies or government-aided educational institutions. Under the new order, all existing beneficiaries of the Lakshmir Bhandar scheme will be automatically migrated to the Annapurna Yojana. For new applicants, an online portal for the Annapurna Yojana will launch on June 1st, 2026. The Joint Parliamentary Committee JPC on One Nation, One Election has said the simultaneous Lok Sabha, Assembly and local body elections can save nearly 7 lakh crore rupees, improve governance efficiency and increase India's GDP growth by up to 1.6%.

0: 6%. Addressing a press conference in Gandhinagar, JPC chairperson P.P. Chaudhary said India had followed a synchronized election system until 1967 when Lok Sabha and the state assembly elections were conducted together. He said the cycle was disturbed after the premature dissolution of seven state assemblies in 1968 and later during the emergency period. Gradually, elections across states went out of synchronization. Mr. Chaudhary said several institutions, including the Election Commission, the Law Commission and parliamentary committees, had over the years recommended simultaneous elections.
1: Prime Minister Narendra Modi constituted an 8-member committee under the leadership of our former President Ramnath Kovind. The committee also benefited from the guidance of Home Minister. Along with him, N.K. Singh, who is an economist, and Ghulam Nabi Azad, who is a prominent leader with vast political experience, were part of it. That committee submitted its report to the government, which recommended that simultaneous elections for the Lok Sabha and Vidhan Sabhas should be held in the country.
0: This is Akash.

0: Uttar Pradesh is reeling under severe heat wave with record-breaking temperatures every passing day. We have a report.
1: Banda district in Bundelkhand region of the state continues to be the hottest place in the country on the third consecutive day. Maximum temperature here reached 48.2 degrees. There was no respite from the scorching sun to other places of the state also, and the maximum day temperature is oscillating between 44 to 47 degrees at many places. Even nights have become unusually warmer and the minimum temperature is close to 30 degrees in many districts. Animals and birds are worst hit by this mercury rise. Normal life is paralyzed and incidents of heat stroke have increased. The Meteorological Department has issued a red alert regarding severe heat wave in the state for next 2 days. Sushil Chandra Tiwari, Akashvani News, Lucknow.
0: Madhya Pradesh is scorching under severe heat wave. Orange and yellow alert has been issued for several districts as mercury hit 47 degrees Celsius for the first time in the state. We have more in this report.
2: Madhya Pradesh is reeling under intense heat. The blazing sun has made daily life very difficult. The Met Department has issued an orange alert for severe heat wave in several districts including Datia, Bhind, Rewa, Satna, Panna, Sagar, Chhatarpur, Tikamgarh and Niwari. A yellow alert has been issued for Bhopal, Indore, Ujjain, Gwalior, Jabalpur and dozens of other districts. The heat wave is expected to continue for the next 3 to 4 days. On Tuesday, Nogaon recorded 47 degrees Celsius and Khajuraho touched 46.4 degrees Celsius. This is the first time this season that the mercury has reached 47 degrees Celsius. In 22 cities across the state, the maximum temperature crossed 44 degrees Celsius. Abhinav Goyal, Akashvani, Bhopal.
0: Union Health Minister Jagat Prakash Nadda reaffirmed India's commitment to universal health coverage, digital health innovation and global health solidarity at the 79th World Health Assembly in Geneva. Addressing the assembly themed Reshaping Global Health, a Shared Responsibility, yesterday Mr. Nadda highlighted India's progress towards universal health coverage anchored in a whole of government and whole of society approach.
3: India is accelerating towards universal health coverage by expanding access to quality and affordable health care. For this, we have established 185,000 health and wellness centers, namely Ayushman Arogya Mandirs. In addition, we are committed to developing a robust and resilient public health infrastructure for pandemic preparedness and emergency responses.
0: Director General of Civil Aviation has directed the inspection of fuel control switches on Air India Boeing 787-8 aircraft at the original equipment manufacturer facility in the presence of DGCA officers. According to the DGCA, the Air India Boeing 787-8 aircraft VT-ANX was grounded on the 2nd of February this year after operating flight AIC-132 from London's Heathrow Airport to Bengaluru. In IPL cricket, riding on a brilliant knock of 93 runs by Vaibhav Suryavanshi, Rajasthan Royals defeated Lucknow Super Giants by 7 wickets at the Sawai Man Singh Stadium in Jaipur last night. Chasing a target of 221 runs set by Lucknow Super Giants, Rajasthan Royals scored 225 for 3 with 5 balls to spare. Dhruv Jurel scored an unbeaten 53 runs, while Yashasvi Jaiswal made 43 runs. And now for a look at today's newspapers is over to Shagun Chopra.
4: Thank you, Abhishek. In a joint article penned by PM Narendra Modi and Italy's PM Giorgia Meloni in The Pioneer, headlines Italy and India, a strategic partnership for the Indo-Mediterranean. The article says Made in Italy has always been synonymous with excellence worldwide, and today it finds a natural synergy with the high quality of goals of the Make in India initiative. US clears Apache how its support services for India, writes the Indian Express. Supreme Court upholds citizens' right to live free from fear of stray dog attacks, informs the statesman. Top court, not for euthanasia of incurably ill rabid dogs, states the Hindu. The Economic Times in its editorial piece says the real question, OpenAI's win, Musk's ethical AI development arguments remain. The paper says Elon Musk's case against OpenAI turning into a for-profit organization fell apart on a technicality, but the central question on how OpenAI should be governed remains unanswered. Sam Altman's argument is that its mission drift from non-profit to for-profit was necessitated by the financial reality of the tech's large investment requirements. And finally, tennis legend Billie Jean King

0: At the age of 82, earns a college degree, Bachelor of Arts in History, 65 years after starting at Cal State Los Angeles, reports the Times of India. And with that, it's back to you, Abhishek.
1: Thank you, Shagun. And now, before we end the bulletin, the headlines once again. Prime Minister Narendra Modi to hold talks with his Italian counterpart Giorgia Meloni in Rome today. Two leaders to discuss ways to boost cooperation on India-Middle East-Europe economic corridor and review joint strategic action plan 2025-2029. West Bengal government to roll out Annapurna scheme providing 3,000 rupees per month to women aged 25 to 60 years from June 1st. Joint Parliamentary Committee on One Nation, One Election says simultaneous Lok Sabha and Assembly elections can save nearly 7 lakh crore rupees and increase India's GDP growth by 1.6%. DGCA orders further inspection of fuel control switch of an Air India Boeing 787-8 aircraft following technical snag earlier this year. And in IPL cricket, Rajasthan Royals beat Lucknow Super Giants by 7 wickets in Jaipur. And with that, we end the morning news. Have a nice day.

information, something is there, then the whole sentence can be converted. Here we convert the script, means there is a script of English and here is a Hindi, and there are other languages also you can convert, but now we are taking for example English and Hindi, and here the single word, like you type hello, so it has I have written hello, now it has translated, means it has changed the script into hello. So it is changing the script only, it is not translating here. So somebody want to transliterate, then you can do is you can do it from here, but as a single word you can do it from here, but if you want to as a whole sentence, like some sentence is given there, then you can copy, simply copy and paste also, like there is a some big sentence or big paragraph, you can copy from somewhere else and paste here, and it will convert into, now I for example to make you understand, I am writing something

script has been changed. NABM, here the NABM is written, and it also write in the same manner. NABM is organizing training. It is changing only the script. And the third one is transcription service. Here the audio, you can take any audio file, means MP3 file, and it will convert into the, like you have a audio of English language. So it will convert it, convert you for into Hindi or any English. So in whichever language you want to convert it, then from MP3 or in audio format, it will change. First of all, like I have audio format in English, and I want to change it into the English. Then the English language conversion will be seen here. And if I want to further change it into Hindi, then I will translate it here. I will push the button translation, then it will translate into the English version into Hindi version also. Like there is a audio file, and there is a recording of recording in English language, and I want to have the recording into Hindi language. Then first of all, it will convert into my

0: text service है. सो हेयर दे इफ यू हैव सम ऑडियो वीडियो फॉर्मेट इन वीडियो इफ समबडी इज टॉकिंग और सम ऑडियो रिकॉर्डिंग इज देयर देन द ऑडियो कैन बी कन्वर्टेड इन द सेम मैनर इन द टेक्स्ट फॉर्मेट हेयर लाइक इन इंग्लिश लैंग्वेज एंड फर्दर इट कैन हेलो हेलो प्लीज म्यूट हेलो
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0: 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transcript then it will convert it into the text format means if you have some video recording in mp4 format or any other format then it will convert it into the like it is converted the whole video audio speech into the English language here and if and there will be some errors like if the pronunciation is not correct like Prashad Bharati in video somebody is not or somebody's voice is not clear like Prashad or it is not getting clearly understand like it is talking like Prashad Bharati so it has converted into the Prashad Bharati So, but you can skip convert it into the some minor errors like Prashad. Then click on the translation, and it will convert into the proper manner like Prashad Bharati or something. So, as per just let me presentation. So, as per the how the audio is there, like if audio is voice or voice is not clear, then it does not detect. Proper manner sometimes and it gives some errors like this but you can edit from here and you can convert in other language also as per your requirement there like there was this Prashad Bharati it has detected or it has converted from video to English text format then I have edited it here R from D and it has converted into the proper and Hindi language also Prashad so these are the four main features of the Bhasini here translation service is there and transliteration is there transcription is there speech to text is there video text there and in translation service you can convert from one language to the language if you have some paragraph or any text format and want to convert into some other language in the like you have a Hindi paragraph English paragraph and you just copy and paste here and click over translation it will convert into the language you have selected here like if you have selected Hindi then it will convert into the Hindi and in transliteration as I have told earlier it will change the script of the language like you have written you have pasted English text format here and it will in the same script it will convert it into the Hindi language in transcription you can convert from any recorded audio file into the any English or any other language you want to convert and in direct recording or speech to text can be converted from here and if you have some video files recorded files you can upload from here and you can convert it into the text format as per your requirement and further it can be converted into as per requirement phase is available, like split by range and the extract phases. Like split by range, so you can mention the phases, like this file has 8 phases and you want to split it into from by range, like from one phase to third phase. Means out of 8 phases you want to extract split it into the first 3 phases one file and another file is 4 to 8, then it will submit here. Phase file has come out. We because we have split it into by range, so we were provided the range from first phase to third phase, so it has provided us table of there were 8 phases here and we used split by range. Means we provided first to third, and it was it gave us a file having first to third phases only. Originally it was having 8 phases, but we split it into the for first 3 phases. Then it has given us for first 3 phases. And second feature is extract phases. Like there are 8 phases in this file, and I want to have only one phase or any third phase. So you can provide the page number

0: Repeat after me. There once was a crow. He was black.
1: As you know.
0: How to be beautiful. He wanted to know.
1: Colorful feathers.
0: He wanted to grow. He found one peacock feather. He stuck it. In his tail.
1: Then he found another.
0: He picked up. All without fail. He stuck them. In his wings. Put one on his head.
1: I am now beautiful.
0: He danced and said. The other crows. Laughed at him.
2: Oh, what a fool you are.
1: You are beautiful in black.
2: We love you.
1: For what you are.
0: So children, now listen to the same poem and a lovely song.
1: Okay.

0: Now children, tell me, what did you learn from this poem?
1: Ma'am, all colors are beautiful.
0: Oh yes, now let's have a little game. I'll name the bird and you will tell the color of that bird. Okay?
2: Okay, ma'am.
0: Good.
3: Yes, ma'am.
0: Good. The bird is parrot. Tell me the color.
2: Mammy, right.
0: Now, Soham will tell.
4: Green.
2: Yes, it is green. Yes.
0: Right. Now, listen to the sound of parrot. The next bird is sparrow. Now, tell me the color. Who will tell?
2: Mammy.
0: Navya, Vanya, Soham.
3: Me.
0: Lovish.
5: Ma'am, brown.
0: You're right. Sparrow has mostly three colors. Brown, white and...
2: Black.
0: Right.
1: Crow is also black, ma'am.
0: Yes, black is a beautiful color. And now listen to how crow sounds.
2: Ah! Ah!
0: Now you all know about the sounds of birds.
2: Great. Yes, ma'am.
0: So children, did you like the poem?
2: Yes, ma'am.
3: We loved it.
0: Okay. And the song and the little game of birds?
2: Yes, ma'am.
0: Then let's clap for each other. Yay!
6: The Crow. You were just listening to this program. Program coordinator, Professor Rajendra Pal. 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This program was brought to you by CIET NCERT, New Delhi, India. अभी आपने सुना कार्यक्रम दी क्रो और अब सुनते हैं कार्यक्रम एक पौधा राजू का।
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1: Mr. Modi said India-Italy Joint Strategic Action Plan 2025-29 will provide a practical and futuristic framework for bilateral ties. He said both sides are working towards establishing an India-Italy Innovation Center and noted that the India-Italy Defense Industrial Roadmap has opened new avenues for co-development and co-production in the defense sector.
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1: Speaking on the occasion, Italian Prime Minister Meloni emphasized the importance of ensuring freedom of navigation in the Indo-Pacific and strengthening cooperation across key sectors.
2: Italy and India share a joint vision on many of the huge challenges of our time, rules, economic security, the resilience of the value chains, the promotion of peace, inclusive development. It is extremely important to have freedom of navigation in the Indo-Pacific sector is where we share the same vision of a free, inclusive and open Indo-Pacific.
1: Prime Minister Modi also called on Italian President Sergio Mattarella and held discussions on further expanding the bilateral partnership in areas such as trade, technology, clean energy and culture. Later in the day, Prime Minister Modi was conferred the prestigious Agricola Medal by the Food and Agriculture Organization FAO at its headquarters in Rome. The medal was presented by FAO Director General Chu Dongyu. Receiving the award, Mr. Modi dedicated the honor to India's millions of farmers, livestock rearers, fish farmers, agricultural scientists and workers. Speaking on the occasion, the Prime Minister said the award reflects India's unwavering commitment to food security, sustainable development and human welfare.
0: ये भारत के करोड़ों किसानों, पशुपालकों, मत्स्य पालकों, कृषि वैज्ञानिकों और हमारे श्रमिकों का सम्मान है. यह भारत की उस अटूट प्रतिबद्धता का भी सम्मान है जिसके केंद्र में मानव कल्याण, खाद्य सुरक्षा और सस्टेनेबल डेवलपमेंट है. मैं इस मेडल को अत्यंत विनम्रता के साथ स्वीकार करते हुए भारत के अन्नदाताओं को यह मेडल समर्पित करता हूँ.
1: The Agricola Medal is the highest honor conferred by the Director General of the FAO. It is awarded to distinguished world leaders and individuals for exceptional and long-term contributions to global food security, sustainable agriculture, poverty reduction and improved nutrition. Mr. Modi reached Italy yesterday on the fifth and final leg of his five-nation tour after concluding his visits to Norway, Sweden, the Netherlands and UAE. Defense Minister Rajnath Singh has termed Operation Sindoor as a testament to India's transformation into a strong, confident and capable nation. Interacting with the Indian diaspora of South Korea in Seoul, the Defense Minister said the operation was proof that India will not tolerate terrorism in any form.
3: India's policy today is not reactive but proactive. Personally, I also believe that national security will not be compromised at any cost. With this vision, India is rapidly promoting indigenous defense manufacturing. Before 2014, our total defense production used to be approximately worth 44,000-55,000 crores. Today, it has increased to 1,54,000 crores, and within the next month,

0: It is expected to reach nearly 1,75,000 crores.
1: 1,75,000 crore aap dekhne ko milega.
2: The Defence Minister also chaired the India-South Korea Defence Industry Business Roundtable in Seoul. Speaking on the occasion, Mr. Singh said the two countries can jointly develop and produce advanced technologies and defence systems for the future. During the event, two agreements were also signed, signalling a promising future for India-Korea Defence Innovation and Technology Partnership. This is Akashwani giving you the news. For quick news updates round the clock, follow us on our X handle at the rate AIR News Alerts. And for details of these stories and more, log on to our website www.newsonair.gov.in and download News on AIR app. West Bengal Chief Minister Shubhendu Adhikari announced immediate initiation of deportation proceedings against illegal Bangladeshi infiltrators under the Citizenship Amendment Act or CAA. The Chief Minister made the announcement at State Secretariat Nabana during a land handover ceremony to the Border Security Force BSF for border fencing. He said infiltrators identified in the state would now be directly handed over to the BSF for further action in coordination with the Border Guards Bangladesh. Mr. Adhikari clarified that no action would be taken against members of the seven communities protected under the CAA, provided they had entered India before 31st of December 2024. Repolling in the Falta Assembly constituency of South 24 Parganas district in West Bengal will be held tomorrow. Six candidates, including two independents, are in the fray. Trinamool Congress candidate Jahangir Khan yesterday withdrew his nomination from the contest. However, his name will remain on the ballot as the deadline for withdrawal of nominations has already passed. The Election Commission had earlier declared the polling held on 29th of April in Falta void over allegations of large-scale malpractice and ordered a fresh poll in all 285 booths. The counting of votes will take place on the 24th of this month. Union Education Minister Dharmendra Pradhan has stressed the need for heightened vigilance and foolproof security arrangements to ensure a safe, secure and fair conduct of the upcoming NEET UG re-examination. Mr. Pradhan said this while chairing a high-level review meeting with Central Security and Intelligence Agencies in New Delhi today. The NEET UG re-examination for admission to undergraduate medical education will be held on the 21st of June. During the meeting, serious concerns were also raised over the growing spread of misinformation related to competitive examinations through anonymous online groups. Mr. Pradhan directed a focused crackdown on such networks, including proactive identification, blocking and taking down of channels spreading fake information. Meanwhile, a Delhi court has sent the five accused in the NEET paper leak case to judicial custody till the 2nd of next month. India is set to remain the world's fastest growing major economy as the United Nations, UN in its report, projected a growth rate of 6.4% this year for the country despite global uncertainty caused by the West Asia conflict. UN senior economist Ingo Peterle, briefing reporters on the media update on the World Economic Situation and Prospects report yesterday, said India's strong consumer demand, public investment and growth in services exports continue to support its economy. Director of UN's Economic Analysis and Policy Division, Shantanu Mukherjee, also noted that India's diversified energy sources, strong refining capacity, large foreign exchange reserves and fiscal flexibility could help cushion the impact of rising oil prices caused by tensions in the West Asia and disruptions in the Strait of Hormuz. Benchmark domestic equity indices ended with marginal gains today. We have a report.
3: Sensex rose by 118 points to close at 75,318, while Nifty added 41 points to settle at 23,659. Meanwhile, the broader market on the National Stock Exchange also ended in positive territory. The mid-cap 100 jumped 0.5%, while the small-cap 100 ended on a flat note with a positive bias. In the foreign exchange market today, the rupee depreciated by 30 paise to close at a record low of 96 rupees and 83 paise against the US dollar. Arjun Chaudhary for Akashwani News.
2: Meanwhile, the growth of the combined index of 8 core industries in the country rose to 1.7% in April this year on an annual basis, up from the revised 1.2% in March. The India Met Department, IMD, has issued a red alert for severe heat wave conditions over parts of Uttar Pradesh, Madhya Pradesh and Vidarbha.

0: against the US dollar. Arjun Chowdhury for Akashwani News.
1: Meanwhile, the growth of the combined index of 8 core industries in the country rose to 1.7% in April this year on an annual basis, up from the revised 1.2% in March. The India Met Department, IMD, has issued a red alert for severe heat wave conditions over parts of Uttar Pradesh, Madhya Pradesh and Vidarbha